0: HR1.
1: Genau meins.
2: What if you did? What if you were wrong? What if you tried to get on?
3: Baby? Der beste Sender.
0: HR1.
1: Einfach gute Musik.

0: One ticket, please. Lord have mercy, everybody's here. Hey, what's going on, man?
1: Yeah, she's at home.
0: Yeah, she's at home.